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1: This is a wildfire breaking news update. A red flag warning continues across the inland northwest due to hot temperatures, dry conditions, and gusty winds, conditions that can cause fires to grow. Firefighters increased containment on the Spokane fires. The Old Trails fire remains at 3,500 acres with 43% containment. The Autumn Lane fire has burned nearly 5,800 acres and containment is at 47%. The Fairview fire is 31% contained at 992 acres. This has been a wildfire breaking news update. I'm Bill Horrendo.
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0: Graham, my name is Malcolm.
1: And my name is Kristen Limon, and we are going to remix your favorites and put you onto some very cool stuff that's out there.
0: Yeah, that we are. I mean, it's the dog days of August. The heat is full on in effect, and we got some hot music coming your way. Killers, Mr. Brightside remix. We got a Phoenix 1901 Jersey remix. Stoked to be playing for you.
1: Yes, we got some new music for you too from Slightly Stupid, In Color, The Paradox, which we're going to get on really soon. But how about we play one of my crushes? And I know I got a long list of them. Arctic Monkeys, Alex Turner, I Will Drink Your Bathwater. Here's Are You Mine, the Sense remix on Scratch and Sniff. I'm a

0: mean, I really like that. I mean, the name of the song is I Kinda Like That. That's The Paradox. And tell me more about that band, Kristen.
1: Oh, my gosh. I cannot tell you how much I love these dudes. They are from Atlanta. They grew up listening to Blink-182, which you can kind of hear in their sound. And,
0: yeah,
1: you know, Jack White, the one and only Jack White Hall of Famer, DM'd these guys and was like, hey, do you want to open up for one of my shows? And they were like, say less, Jack. And now here we are all bumping The Paradox. Love, love, love these guys so much. They got a new album coming out August 2nd. And we did get a new album already, though, from All American Rejects. We put on Move Along,
0: yeah,
1: the DJZ Best Part Missing remix on top of that.
0: New Dead Poets Society. Track was called Cold. Did some Big Data. And Arctic Monkeys, Are You Mine? Or as I should say, Arctic Monkeys, because that's kind of the way they say it, right?
1: They got a little British in them, a lot of British in them.
0: Oh, yeah. We'll be right back. He scratches sniff. Don't go anywhere.
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3: This is a wildfire breaking news update. There's a level 3 go now evacuation in place north of Malden, according to the Whitman County Sheriff's Office. Level 2 get set evacuations are in place for Rosalia, according to Whitman County Dispatch. The fire is estimated at approximately 600 acres, according to the Washington State Department of Natural Resources. A red flag warning continues across the inland northwest due to hot temperatures, dry conditions, and gusty winds. This has been a wildfire breaking news update. I'm Bill Herenda.
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11: So you're getting on Scratch and Sniff. 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And in just a short few minutes, we're going shopping, aren't we?
12: Yes, we are going to go shopping with some of my favorites, The Strokes, who gave us their new album, Reality Awaits. It is cool. It is weird. They did it in Costa Rica. It's on deck. Hold on.
11: Linkin Park right now, Somewhere I Belong, the Patient remix on Scratch and Sniff.

0: remixing your faves, and Kristen said, dude, let's put the Strokes in the mix this weekend.
1: I cannot tell you how much I could listen to Julian Casablancas not just sing, but rant. And anyway, if you haven't heard their new album, Reality Awaits, do yourself a favor, put your ears on it. Here's Going Shopping on Scratch and Sniff.

0: summer party jams at Hangman. 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
1: 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I'm also down to party with Dexter and the Moon Rocks, the pioneers of Western space grunge. If that sounds weird to you, it's because it is. You heard Freaking Out, the Spoon remix.
0: Did the White Stripes Fell in Love with a Girl, the Lewd Behavior remix. New one from the Strokes, Going Shopping.
1: And Linkin Park, who are vacationing right now. Somewhere I Belong, the Patient remix. But I think they're going to come back pretty soon. And so are we.
0: We scratch and sniff, BRB.
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0: So let's talk about the Killers and how they got their name. It was actually a New Order video for a song called Crystal. There was a fictional band in the video that had the Killers written on their bass drum. And I guess, Brandon, they saw that. They're like, dude, let's call our band the Killers.
5: It's stuck and I'm down with it. By the way, they promised us new music early next year. It's Mr. Brightside, the Fitch remix on Scratch and Sniff.

0: turn you on to what's next, and we technically think these guys are what's next. Bad Press, they're out of Austin, Texas.
1: It's a circle round, and it's on Scratch and Sniff. Here you go.

0: Texas Nymph Studio sometime, maybe doing a mini mix as well. That is Almost Monday. No More Regrets. New music from Almost Monday.
1: Another newer artist too, Somber, who has the build of a very tall pencil. He's from New York, based in LA. This guy sings, produces, does it all. You heard 12 to 12, the DeVault remix.
0: He also wears some really cool suits that kind of like look like disco balls, right?
1: He loves him a sequin. He really does.
0: The Neighborhood. We did Private. Also, new music from Bad Press, Circle Round.
1: Plus the Vegas Natives, the Killers, Mr. Brightside, the Fitch remix. It's a good weekend on Scratch and Sniff, as it always is.
0: We're taking a trip to Phoenix next. Buckle up.
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4: This is a wildfire breaking news update. There's a level 3 go-now evacuation in place north of Malden, according to the Whitman County Sheriff's Office. Level 2 get set evacuations are in place for Rosalia, according to Whitman County Dispatch. The fire is estimated at approximately 600 acres, according to the Washington State Department of Natural Resources. A red flag warning continues across the inland northwest due to hot temperatures, dry conditions, and gusty winds. This has been a wildfire breaking news update. I'm Bill Herenda.
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13: So you got it on Scratch and Sniff. My name is Malcolm. In case you're new to the program, we remix all kinds of favorite songs of yours, little mashups every once in a while. We play you new music. We also play Phoenix, don't we?
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1: This is a wildfire breaking news update. There's a level 3 go now evacuation in place north of Malden, according to the Whitman County Sheriff's Office. Level 2 get set evacuations are in place for Rosalia, according to Whitman County Dispatch. The fire is estimated at approximately 600 acres, according to the Washington State Department of Natural Resources. A red flag warning continues across the inland northwest due to hot temperatures, dry conditions, and gusty winds. This has been a wildfire breaking news update. I'm Bill Herenda.
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8: So Chris Martin, you know, he's been with Gwyneth Paltrow, Dakota Johnson, a little something going on there. He's got kids named Apple and Moses, which are kind of interesting names for kids, but I don't know why. I just wanted to talk about Chris Martin for a second.
9: Well, he also caught a couple cheating at a Coldplay show a while back. They put him on the Jumbotron. Never forget that. Here's Clocks, the Willie Paik remix on Scratch and Snoo.

0: Wiz Khalifa.
1: Wiz Khalifa, yeah, in their backseat driving.
0: Such a solid summer anthem, as Slightly Stupid always gives us. Pierce the Veil before that. We played you So Far So Fake, the Quinn remix.
1: And a new one from In Color, also the Frey, You Found Me, the David Scores remix.
0: And Coldplay with Clocks, since ours keeps moving fast, the Willie Paik remix.
1: We got the air conditioning fully blowing in the studios over here because it's hot out. No need to be stressed out, though, although we do have some 21 Pilots coming out.
0: Yes, we do. Hold on. It's Scratch and Sniff.
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0: Utility Scratches Sniff, remixing your faves, turning you on to what's next. This band is called Strange Case, and it's Zeno, who's like the guitarist that hangs with Jacob in Sublime. And you can tell that he's a guitar player because there's a really cool guitar riff in this song, isn't there?
1: Yes, there is. This is Waiting for the Weekend on Scratch and Sniff.

0: 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Love to go. Shout outs to Chris, Jake, and Aiden. Cool band.
1: Cool band who met making coffee at a coffee shop. They went from lattes to music. A weird move, but a good one, and we're down for it. We also played you Gorillaz, Feel Good Inc., the Heritage Remix.
0: New music from Strange K's, Balu Brigada with Backseat, and 21 Pilots, and that's a wrap, Kristen.
1: How did that happen so fast? I feel like we just got here.
0: I know. I feel like the studio just basically got cooled down, you know, after hitting that wall air conditioner thing, and now it's all cool in here, and we gotta go.
1: It's all cool in here. Maybe it was that we're good. Maybe it was the tequila. Either way, we're happy that you were with us. Have an excellent rest of your weekend, and we'll do it again in 7 days on Scratch and Sniff.
0: Yeah, we will. We're out of here. Scratch and Sniff. Good night.
2: Looks like Scratch and Sniff is over.

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1: This is a wildfire breaking news update. There's a level 3 go now evacuation in place north of Malden, according to the Whitman County Sheriff's Office. Level 2 get set evacuations are in place for Rosalia, according to Whitman County Dispatch. The fire is estimated at approximately 600 acres, according to the Washington State Department of Natural Resources. A red flag warning continues across the inland northwest due to hot temperatures, dry conditions, and gusty winds. This has been a wildfire breaking news update. I'm Bill Herenda.
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0: 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It's this. And this.
1: I don't mind the sun sometimes.
0: And a little bit of this as well. You get the idea, right? 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
2: This is a wildfire breaking news update. There's a level 3 go now evacuation in place north of Malden, according to the Whitman County Sheriff's Office. Level 2 get set evacuations are in place for Rosalia, according to Whitman County Dispatch. The fire is estimated at approximately 600 acres, according to the Washington State Department of Natural Resources. A red flag warning continues across the inland northwest due to hot temperatures, dry conditions, and gusty winds. This has been a wildfire breaking news update. I'm Bill Horrenta.
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1: This is a wildfire breaking news update. There's a level 3 go now evacuation in place north of Malden, according to the Whitman County Sheriff's Office. Level 2 get set evacuations are in place for Rosalia, according to Whitman County Dispatch. The fire is estimated at approximately 600 acres, according to the Washington State Department of Natural Resources. A red flag warning continues across the inland northwest due to hot temperatures, dry conditions, and gusty winds. This has been a wildfire breaking news update. I'm Bill Horrendon.
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1: This is a wildfire breaking news update. There's a level 3 go now evacuation in place north of Malden, according to the Whitman County Sheriff's Office. Level 2 get set evacuations are in place for Rosalia, according to Whitman County Dispatch. The fire is estimated at approximately 600 acres, according to the Washington State Department of Natural Resources. A red flag warning continues across the inland northwest due to hot temperatures, dry conditions, and gusty winds. This has been a wildfire breaking news update. I'm Bill Horrenda.
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1: This is a wildfire breaking news update. There's a level 3 go now evacuation in place north of Malden, according to the Whitman County Sheriff's Office. Level 2 get set evacuations are in place for Rosalia, according to Whitman County Dispatch. The fire is estimated at approximately 600 acres, according to the Washington State Department of Natural Resources. A red flag warning continues across the inland northwest due to hot temperatures, dry conditions, and gusty winds. This has been a wildfire breaking news update. I'm Bill Herenda.
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0: And now, another song someone might have told you about in one of those internet chat rooms back in the day. 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
1: This is a wildfire breaking news update. There's a level 3 go now evacuation in place north of Malden, according to the Whitman County Sheriff's Office. Level 2 get set evacuations are in place for Rosalia, according to Whitman County Dispatch. The fire is estimated at approximately 600 acres, according to the Washington State Department of Natural Resources. A red flag warning continues across the inland northwest due to hot temperatures, dry conditions, and gusty winds. This has been a wildfire breaking news update. I'm Bill Horrendo.
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1: 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Good, bad, good. 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
1: This is a wildfire breaking news update. The National Weather Service says Spokane can expect widespread haze and smoke today. An air quality alert is in effect for Spokane and other Washington counties, and particulate matter may reach unhealthy levels at times. 35-mile-per-hour gusts of wind are possible, and new and existing fires will quickly spread, according to the NWS website. The suspect in the Old Trails fire, Aaron Farinacci, will undergo a court-ordered psychological exam to determine whether he can assist in his own defense. Farinacci faces 4 arson charges. This has been a wildfire breaking news update. I'm Rich Cassone.
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0: not be the thing that you're thinking of when you're at a three. So if you get to that at a one or a two, then yeah, you know, pack your go bags and know where things are if you have to evacuate immediately, I'm assuming.
1: That's right. If you have, you know, household pets, you know, try to maybe get them concentrated. He may be skittish and try to run under a bed or something. So as much as you can, you know, before things get really chaotic, when you still have, you know, a calm and sense of mind to do those things then.
0: Betsy, how many people do you have on your own team? I know you said hundreds of volunteers, but on your own team, I know that you guys probably all come together when it like all hands on deck situation in a situation like this.
1: Well, my team is, you know, I'm part of a communications team who makes up, let's see, we have two employees and 25 volunteers from across the state, and that we do work year round to just tell the Red Cross story. And it's really inspiring work because we meet constantly volunteers and learn their why. You know, why did they become a volunteer with the Red Cross? What was their reason? So I love sharing those stories. And they really come out when you're in an emergency situation like this and you hear about people who are serving in their own communities, as well as the ones who are coming from across the country to do what they can in a place they've never been before, but they make and adopt as their own community while they're here. I'm part of the Northwest region, which covers, you know, Washington State and North Idaho. We're a staff of 50 and a team of close to 5,000 volunteers in all kinds of different roles, from serving military families to doing local home fire response and preparedness work. We are here in your neighborhoods, in your communities every day, just helping our neighbors be more resilient to the potential of a threat like this, and helping wherever we can.
0: Yes, and I love that you're available to talk on this show. You've done it in situations like this, and we are getting the word out. And so I appreciate your times as a communications professional. You do know that getting the word out is a very good cause. And we will be airing this also in Spokane this weekend, and our hearts go out to everyone out there. So thank you for everything that you do. Thank you to all of your staff and all of your volunteers. And our hearts are with you.
1: Thank you, Jessamine. Thanks for helping us get the word out.
0: Again, thank you so much to Jim and Betsy for spending their time. Remember, there are so many ways that you can help, that you can donate, that you can volunteer. And also remember that there is not just Spokane. There are surrounding communities where we need volunteers to help out. If you're on that side of the state, there are multiple opportunities. Just go to redcross.org. And if you go to the Northwest region, you will see multiple opportunities to help. And obviously a monetary donation helps them out a ton. But if you're in the area and you want to volunteer, as Betsy had mentioned, there are so many different things that you can do, even a couple hours, moving things around, getting people checked in when it comes to the shelters that they have set up out there. So many of us want to help in a time of emergency, and there are plenty of ways you can do so. Again, this is Jessamine McIntyre. 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And we are thinking about everyone out there in the communities of Spokane and those surrounding wildfire affected areas. If you want your voice heard, you can always email seattlevoice@iheartmedia.com. And I do look forward to talking to you.
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What's going on? It's Alex Mack. And hey, the new and improved iHeartRadio app is officially here. It's everything you love about your car radio, just in the palm of your hand. 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
1: This is a wildfire breaking news update. New recommendations from Spokane City officials for people returning to homes after being evacuated due to the wildfires. Officials say to flush the water system in your home. Turn on all cold water faucets one at a time and leave them running as you walk through the home. Bathroom faucets should be flushed last. A walk through your home is long enough for the running water to flush completely. The city says stagnant water may appear cloudy and have an unusual odor. For further assistance, residents can call 311. This has been a wildfire breaking news update. I'm Rich Cassone.
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What's going on? It's Alex Mack. And hey, the new and improved iHeartRadio app is officially here. It's everything you love about your car radio, just in the palm of your hand. 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

0: 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What's going on? It's Alex Mack. 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

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What's going on? 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
1: This is a wildfire breaking news update. Containment is growing on the Spokane wildfires. Calmer winds are allowing firefighters to make progress, strengthening the lines around the three fires. The Old Trails fire is 43% contained at 3,200 acres. The Autumn Lane fire has burned 5,700 acres. It's 61% contained. And the Fairview fire is 43% contained at 992 acres. None of the fires has increased in size. An air quality alert covers the inland northwest because of wildfire smoke. This has been a wildfire breaking news update. I'm Rich Cassone.
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7: 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A 27-year-old Cindy Crawford. 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
1: This is a wildfire breaking news update. The Autumn Lane fire burning in Spokane grew 2,000 acres overnight, according to officials. The fire was said to be 37% contained in the last update. Investigators believe the fire was an accident and human-caused, according to Spokane County Sheriff John Knowles. Level 3 go-now evacuations are in effect from the Spokane River on the north and on the east and west to Dover Road. Evacuations in Suncrest have been downgraded to Level 1. Be ready. This has been a wildfire breaking news update. I'm Rich Cassone.
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The new and improved iHeartRadio app is here. I mean, everything you love about your car radio in the palm of your hands. 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

0: Remember when we used to pay money for ringtones? 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
1: Ooh, check it out. 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

0: This next song used to have that Rachel from Friends haircut.
1: I know what this is all about. You've always been jealous of my hair.
0: But now it prefers the angled bob look. I mean, who can resist it? Your hair moves with your face, you know, like that. Oh, wait a minute. It's radio.
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1: This is a wildfire breaking news update. Containment is growing on the Spokane fires. Calmer winds are allowing firefighters to make progress, strengthening lines around fires. Evacuations in Malden have been downgraded to level 2, get set, according to the Whitman County Sheriff's Office. The evacuation order for Rosalia has also been downgraded, this one to level 1, get ready. This has been a wildfire breaking news update. I'm Bill Horan.
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5: 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Imagine
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0: 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Oh, wait a minute. 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